0: yeah, you know that you got me. And there's no need to worry. I say there's no need to worry, baby, don't worry, you know that you got me.
1: I'm so fresh, man.

0: Jom layan R&R KL. 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
1: 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They ain't ready for this.